Salt peanuts, salt peanuts. Salt peanuts, salt peanuts. 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

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Get it on. Get it on. Turn them on. Turn it on. Turn it on.

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Everybody talking about Henry Swing Club. 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I got down. I said, yes, people, they was really having a ball. Yes, I know.

I was laying down one night. I heard Mom and Papa talking. I heard Papa tell Mama, let that boy boogie woogie. Get in him. And it got to come out. And I felt so good. 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

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I realized that I was only dreaming. Well, there's a guard, yes, and there's a sad old padre. Arm in arm, we're gonna walk at daybreak. Again, I'll touch the green, green grass of home. Oh, there.